Everything is about politics. Everything is about politics. Everything is about politics. What I carry in my chest is bigger than your West. What I carry in my chest is bigger than your West. 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

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What is it matter what happens in it? The world's a hell. What is it matter what happens in it? The world's a hell. What is it matter what happens in it? The world's a hell.

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Oh, continue to me. See you, cast on you to deep. 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